0: 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Guaranteed human.
1: Layoffs coming to an Arizona university. From the 550 KFYI Newsroom, I'm Brad Siegel. The University of Arizona is restructuring its health sciences wing, which the school says will result in job cuts. 550 KFYI's Matt Mattinson has more.
2: In an announcement to staff, the school says it's making the move in an effort to streamline the current administrative framework. U of A says that in turn will result in what it calls the difficult decision of eliminating positions. Some programs that are under the health sciences umbrella will be moved to different departments of the university, while others are set to be discontinued on August 7th. It's unclear how many jobs will be slashed. Matt Mattinson, 550 KFYI News.
1: Visitors to the Grand Canyon are being encouraged to stay extra hydrated today. An extreme heat warning has been issued for the park by the National Weather Service until 8 o'clock tonight. Forecasters say temperatures below 4,000 feet will be dangerously hot, from 101 at Havasupai Falls to 110 at Phantom Ranch. A man is heading to prison for damaging a sculpture at the Phoenix Art Museum. The Maricopa County Attorney's Office says Todd Maddox has been sentenced to more than 4 years behind bars and must pay $23,000 in restitution. Maddox pleading guilty to a count of criminal damage for throwing pieces of marble at a dinosaur sculpture in front of the museum, causing significant damage. Taking a look at your money. At the closing bell, the Dow up 929 points, now 550 KFYI traffic.
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1: Partly cloudy and breezy tonight. The overnight low 83. Mostly sunny, breezy tomorrow. High 109. And partly cloudy skies tomorrow night. Low 85. I'm Brad Siegel, 550 KFYI.
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0: broke in. His disabled daughter was also shot during the invasion. Both victims have non-life-threatening injuries. Five suspects have now been arrested, including a man and a juvenile trying to flee to Mexico. President Trump has canceled planned strikes on Iran tonight. He now says the signing of a peace agreement with Iran might be imminent. Speaking from the Oval Office, Trump says an official signing ceremony could take place this weekend, maybe in Europe. Taking a look at your money at the closing bell, the Dow up 929 points, now 550, KFYI traffic.
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0: Partly cloudy and breezy tonight, the overnight low 83, mostly sunny, breezy tomorrow, high 109, and partly cloudy skies tomorrow night, low 85. I'm Brad Siegel, 550 KFYI.

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0: video, the father says, you know, I'm a Christian. And I sin. He's got pushed over the edge. And he's just popping off on all of these people. And he's talking about the parents. How did you raise a son that could go up and stab somebody in the heart? And how do you make excuses for it? And why did you take the money that you raised to buy new things, to buy new houses, to buy new car, but not spend it on even defending your son? What kind of parents are you?
1: There are now reports coming out that the family of Carmelo Anthony is having him fill out the paperwork saying he has no assets so that he can get a new public defender for his appeal of the conviction and the sentencing.
0: A new public defender.
1: Right. Well, because they, you know, that house, that $900,000 house they got, that cost money.
0: They burned through the cash. I mean, they're grifters. They're grifting off their son's murder.
1: I have a question. How long until Carmelo Anthony's father is rocking the same type of chain that George Floyd's brother was rocking, that $70,000 piece of bling that had half George Floyd, half the lion on it?
0: This is what's disturbing to me as an American of African descent. Someone who, I don't have a race card. That's fine. That's fine. What burns me is that this is what the community wants to build on. This is the reputation that the community wants to uplift, making hundreds of thousands of dollars off of George Floyd, where family members are wearing bling. Grifting off your son who murdered someone.
1: But it was raining outside, according to Jasmine Crockett. So, you know, he was okay because it was a shorter knife and he only stabbed him once. He didn't stab him four or five times. And he was just a young man, black man, that didn't want to be in the rain.
0: This is disgusting, and it's not going to stop. I think it's having the opposite effect. It's really upsetting a lot of Americans on both sides. Carmelo Anthony, reparations, and now the Back to Africa movement. Identity politics at its worst, coming up next.
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26: 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From the Whitfield Nursery's Weather Center.
27: Mostly sunny today and windy. Highs getting up to 107, then dropping down to 85 tonight. A slight chance of showers in the forecast tomorrow with a high near 109 and a low of 86 tomorrow night. I'm Wendy Swanson, 550 KFYI.
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to Clay and Buck on this lovely and exciting Friday, June 12th, year of our Lord 2026. A lot of interesting stuff happening out there. We've got the SpaceX IPO off like a rocket, which makes sense because it is a rocket ship company. Clay and I are both investors in that, disclosure. Little ones. I wish I was a huge one, but then again, I wouldn't need to work if that were the case. But it is an incredible journey, an incredible story to get to this point for Elon Musk, for all those SpaceX employees. This is the largest IPO in history. Elon Musk is officially the world's first trillionaire, as SpaceX has opened at $150, which is above the IPO price of $135. This thing is, yes, already going to the moon. And look, it's just it's an incredible story from Elon Musk. If you haven't read the Walter Isaacson biography of Elon Musk, I would highly recommend it. I've read it. It's really, really good. And at so many stages of this process, there were people who said, and including experts and others who had tried, Elon, you'll never be able to fill in the blank. You'll never be able to, first of all, build a rocket company. You'll never be able to make reusable rockets. You'll never be able to build a business of rockets. You know, you just go down this enormous list of never, never, never. And at Elon today, well, proved them all wrong. And it's an amazing time we live in. There's very exciting stuff happening all around us. I know that there are challenges always. I know that there are evildoers and there are enemies and there are crises. But also take a moment to see we live in wondrous times where we are at the beginning of a true space economy. The infrastructure, the foundation of commercializing, exploring, and expanding into in meaningful ways outer space is now. That is happening now all around us, and SpaceX is obviously a huge indicator of that. So congrats to Elon Musk, the world's first trillionaire. So I guess now that means Bernie Sanders is going to have to update the same speech he's been giving for 60 years to the millionaires, the billionaires, and a trillionaire. It's crazy. So we will take a look at how that's going, SpaceX IPO, over the course of the show. But it really, really is amazing. And it's, by the way, it's already the sixth largest, at its current market value of over $2 trillion. SpaceX is the sixth largest public company in the U.S. NVIDIA, I think, the future of AI, $4.96 trillion. Alphabet, Google, $4 trillion. Apple, $4 trillion. Microsoft, $2.8 trillion. Amazon, $2.5 trillion. SpaceX, $2 trillion. And then Broadcom is $1 trillion. Tesla is $1.8 trillion. So yeah, it's an amazing time we are in. Oh, we have a stacked guest list for today as well. Cause we have updates on the Iran deal. There's what the White House is saying and there is what Iran is saying. We're just going to keep following where the facts are on this one. It is feeling like we are being told a deal is minutes away for months. That's what it feels like at this point. I want that deal to happen, and I want us to be able to move past this situation with Iran in a way that shows Trump was right, and we have completed the mission there. We'll give you updates. But Steve Yates, who is a Senior Heritage Foundation fellow, also Clay and Buck podcast host, Nation States with Yates. He'll be with us to talk about Iran stuff next hour. Katie Zachariah, California legal and political strategist and analyst, she'll be with us. And then Mary Margaret Olahan, who's a Daily Wire White House correspondent, will be with us. So we've got a lot of people be joining in on the fun today. You may be wondering, where is Clay? He is recovering from his golf session yesterday, where I heard his swing was so big swing from Clay Travis that he's thinking about going pro. And I got to tell him, like, Clay, you can't do PGA and this show. So you gotta stay with radio. You know, some other point, maybe you could pursue your dreams of being a professional golfer. I know that you think that you're going to get that Masters. It was a green jacket. Is that right, guys? I know nothing about golf. I got pulled into a golf conversation yesterday

0: Just want to note something. The team pulled this for me on the Iran deal. they noted this because some of you are like, Buck, why do you keep saying, well, this is what I've been saying? Well, we could go back. This is cut 32, Mike. We could go back to May 28th and say, this is what I said about where I thought this was going. Play 32. Axios reported there's a deal. Is that who the latest is with this?
1: There is a deal agreed to, according to Barak Ravid at Axios. President Trump is waiting to officially sign off on it. This is the report. I would imagine there will be further denials, then reports that it's done again. But the basic framework here would be 60 days to figure out more. I will say,
0: That's a terrible. That's a terrible deal. I'm just going to be very clear. If there is a 60 day to figure out the deal, which we don't know yet, Clay, that's a trash deal. Just saying it. It's just the truth. That just means that we don't have the leverage that we pretended to have, and we're not making them do what we said we'd make them do. And I warned you guys about this. Oh, Buck, why are you so sour on this? I don't know, man, because I've been in these crap hole countries. I know how this stuff goes. So that was a couple weeks ago. Now here we are as of this morning, June 12th, 2026, last 24 hours. So it's still highly fluid. You got contradictory phases of de-escalation claims amid ongoing low-level conflict, right? So the Trump is saying, we got a deal. They blew some stuff up. They're not being nice, but we have a deal. So you had the downed Apache helicopter, then Iranian retaliation. And now Trump was threatening further escalation, then abruptly pulled back, then said there was a deal, now says that there's almost basically a deal. So, yeah. On June 11th, he said, we're going to hit Iran very hard tonight. And also, there was the talk of seizing control of Iranian oil infrastructure, most notably Karg Island. That would be quite a military operation. They have armed up Karg Island. Remember, hitting something from the air is quite different than actually landing our people on the ground to not only take, but then hold and defend. And this would be going on, I think, like 20 kilometers or something from the Iranian mainland. So it's a little island just off their coast, and this is critical for their oil infrastructure. But if we take it, we then have to hold it. It's not just like we blow up a site and then it's done. So Trump then said he posted on Truth Social that he's canceled the scheduled strikes because the highest levels of Iranian leadership had approved the deal. And he says a great settlement of the war. And then it would possibly be signed over the next few days or maybe this weekend in Europe, potentially with Vice President Vance. And then the Iranians apparently said some stuff out in the media about what was in the deal. And Trump now says that that's all a lie. So they're lying about the deal. We have agreement on the deal, but they're publicly lying about the deal, but the deal's about to get done. Oh, boy. So this is where we are. Why does this matter so much right now? Well, for one thing, by the way, the foreign minister spokesman for Iran said that reports of a deal are speculative and nothing has been finalized, and Iran has not reached a conclusion. So that's the Iranian foreign minister or foreign ministry speaking on this. And so far, their version of the deal that has been leaked differs sharply from U.S. claims. So no full transfer of the Strait of Hormuz is what they're saying. Includes Lebanon ceasefire, part of an agreement, nuclear program not fully covered. That's going to go into separate 60-day talks, some immediate gradual release of frozen assets, compensation for war damage, no missile program concessions, and Iran. This is all according to the New York Times, by the way. Iran is insisting on its version publicly. So, I don't know. The foreign minister, though, said an agreement has never been closer. So, guys, I mean, at some level, maybe part of this, to be totally fair to the whole situation, maybe part of it is that there is it's such a mess in Iran. It is such a leadership. I'm trying to think of a word I could say.

0: welcome back in here to Clay and Buck, everybody. We're going to be joined just a few minutes here by Mary Margaret Olihan of the Daily Wire. She's the White House correspondent. We've got some interesting stories to talk to her about. Do we still have Philip in Minnesota, guys? Sure. Let's talk to Philip. What's going on?
1: I want to say it, Buck. Clay's crazy, and you're right. I'm planting my flag on the new and improved Buck Island. That being that Newsom's going to be the nominee, but I want to take that a step further and predict who I think will be his running mate, and that would be Susan Rice, if he's smart. If I were advising evil Keanu Reeves.
0: Interesting.
1: Black female, she counters your... Hey, look, she was in the Obama administration. She knows her way around the bureaucracy. She's got a good education. She's not Jasmine Crockett, and she's not Jewish. So she's got that going for her, too. So there
0: you go. Thank you for calling in, Philip. Welcome to Buck Island. Great to have you. Great to have you with us. And hopefully this one won't sink under the waves again. I still think it's unfair that I had to take the L on the whole Biden. He stayed in the race for like a month and a couple of weeks or something after his dementia performance during the debate. He was so close. And I called that 2 years in advance. I said, they're going to stick with Biden. They're going to stick with Biden. I know. I'm still bitter that I lost that one. The International Fellowship of Christians and Jews, or the IFCJ, is one of those nonprofit organizations determined to make a real difference in the lives of those they help. They receive so many donations from those of the Christian faith, compelled to help those of the Jewish faith, building a bridge between faiths. As competent as the IDF is in defending Israel, there are tens of thousands of people in need of medical resources, food, and water. It's been this way for the better part of nearly 3 years now. Ditto in Ukraine, where the IFCJ is also on the ground. 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Israel doesn't have nearly enough allies, and our nation is the most committed to their safety. As America celebrates its 250th anniversary and Israel pursues its own freedoms, the IFCJ recognizes this relationship this month. 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
3: A search is underway south of the Arizona border for Nancy Guthrie's remains. From the 550 KFYI newsroom, I'm Matt Mattinson. Multiple reports say volunteers went to Nogales, Sonora in Mexico after a local collective received an anonymous tip that her remains were buried in the area. No evidence of Guthrie's remains or a possible grave have been found as of yet. Meantime, the Pima County Sheriff's Department says that they're aware of the tip. However, they have not been contacted by Mexican authorities. The mother of Today Show host Savannah Guthrie was reported missing from her Tucson area home on February 1st. The investigation into her disappearance is ongoing. President Trump is nominating Jay Clayton to become the next permanent director of national intelligence.
4: But the president also wants close ally Bill Pulte, a housing official with no intelligence experience, to step in briefly. Pulte's appointment had set off alarms even from Republicans.
3: Correspondent Kelly O'Donnell reports Trump appointed Pulte to serve as acting DNI after former director Tulsi Gabbard resigned in May. In a Truth Social post yesterday, the president urged the Senate to confirm Clayton quickly. Clayton is the U.S. attorney for the Southern District of New York and is a former chairman of the Securities and Exchange Commission. Valley gas prices are lower for the third straight week. Data from AAA shows that the average price for a gallon of regular is $4.41, around 3 cents lower than yesterday, and is a 16-cent drop compared to last week. It's also a 45-cent drop from a month ago. Meantime, the statewide average is 446, while the national figure is 410. Now we'll look at your money. The Dow is currently up 369 points to 51,218. From the Weather Center, here's Fox 10's Ty Brennan.
5: For your Friday, look for mostly sunny conditions. Temperatures right around 107 degrees. Very slight chance of seeing a few isolated showers for this evening, with those overnight lows dipping into the low 80s.
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0: We're going to take a break. We'll come right back. 800-941-SHAWN is our number if you want to be a part of the program. I brought in a pile of stuff for Linda because I know it's going to make her nuts today.
1: And that sounds ominous. I don't know if I'm on board with that. That sounds very ominous for a
0: Friday. Female high school wrestler files lawsuit claiming she was
1: Yes, this story assaulted. Is infuriating.
0: The daughter of the American Revolution plans to vote on the definition of the word women. Did you see Stephen A. last night? Anyway, we'll get to that. 800-941-SHAWN this Friday as we continue.

0: The legislature gives the green light. From the 550 KFYI Newsroom, I'm Matt Mattinson. Arizona lawmakers passed the state budget yesterday. The over $18 billion package will see more than $1.4 billion in tax relief over 4 years. House Speaker Steve Montenegro tells KFYI's James C. Harris that it's a win for Arizonans.
1: You're not going to have to revalue taxes like we've been saying all year. We've increased the standard deduction. We've made sure that there's no tax on tips, no tax on overtime. So if you're working hard, you're providing for your family, you don't have to worry about government taxing.
0: It also makes Arizona the first state in the U.S. to implement President Trump's federal tax cuts. The budget now heads to Governor Katie Hobbs, where she's expected to sign it. An Arizona woman is facing charges after punching an ICE agent in the face. Officials say it happened during a demonstration outside of the Delaney Detention Facility in New Jersey last Friday. 31-year-old Mariano Perez of Phoenix is charged with assaulting a federal officer and could face 8 years in prison if convicted. Authorities say she failed to stay out of the roadway in front of the facility, and when asked to move several times by the victim, she abruptly turned to hit him. The federal officer's lips were injured from her punch. Iran's foreign minister is telling his country in a live TV broadcast an agreement with the U.S. is in its final stages. Multiple reports also indicate the U.S. and Iran are closing in on a peace agreement that could be signed as soon as this weekend. This current deal is being called a memorandum of understanding between the U.S. and Iran that would cease hostilities, open the Strait of Hormuz, and allow for further talks to continue. Consumer sentiment rose more than expected in early June. The University of Michigan's initial reading for the month improved 9% from May's record low as gas prices and inflation eased slightly. The survey's chief economist noted widespread improvement in sentiment across all age and income groups. Now we'll look at your money at the closing bell. The Dow gained 353 points to 51,202. This is News Talk 550 KFYI, guaranteed human.
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3: For tonight, look for mostly clear skies. Very slight chance of seeing an isolated shower with those overnight lows in the low 80s. And then for your Saturday, mostly sunny with temperatures right around 108 degrees. Again, another very slight chance of showers for your Saturday evening.
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4: One step closer to a state budget. From the 550 KFYI Newsroom, I'm Brad Siegel. The Arizona legislature has passed the $18 billion plus budget. That bipartisan spending plan includes nearly $1.5 billion in tax relief over 4 years. It also keeps core government services fully funded, including corrections and wildfire suppression efforts. Governor Katie Hobbs commending the work on both sides of the aisle.
5: I am really proud of this budget. It is bipartisan. It is balanced. It shows Arizonans that we can work together, and it shows what we can get done when we're willing to compromise and put the partisan politics aside.
4: Hobbs is expected to sign the bill. The agreement will also make Arizona the first to adopt President Trump's federal tax cuts at the state level. The Phoenix Union High School District is facing a claim from the mother of a student who was stabbed to death last year. A wrongful death claim was filed by the mother of Michael Montoya, who was allegedly killed by another student last August at Maryvale High School. The claim notes a long history of violence within the Phoenix Union District and a failure by leadership to address it. The notice, which comes before a lawsuit, seeks $28 million in damages. The defendant in this case, Chris Aguilar, has pleaded not guilty to a murder charge. The gunman who shot 12 people in the West Texas town of Midland, killing one, is dead.
6: We can confirm that the active shooter situation is resolved and that the shooter is now deceased.
4: Mayor Lori Blong would not say who the gunman is or what led up to the attack. It happened around 8 o'clock this morning along a stretch of roadway that's filled with car repair shops and industrial warehouses. The gunman held SWAT teams at bay for hours before he was found dead. Midland, about 330 miles west of Dallas. A search is underway south of the Arizona border for Nancy Guthrie's remains. 12 News reports volunteers went to Nogales in Mexico after a local collective received an anonymous tip that her remains were buried in that area. No evidence of Guthrie's remains or a possible grave have been found at this point. The mother of today's show host, Savannah Guthrie, was reported missing from her southern Arizona home February 1st. The investigation into her disappearance is continuing. Taking a look at your money at the closing bell this afternoon, the Dow up 353 points. 550 KFYI News Time, 202, now 550 KFYI Traffic.
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0: Hey, before the burgers hit the grill, fireworks, they light up the sky, take a few minutes to remember that Independence Day, you know what? 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
4: New developments in the Guthrie disappearance in southern Arizona. From the 550 KFYI Newsroom, I'm Brad Siegel. The Pima County Sheriff's Department has arrested a YouTuber outside of Nancy Guthrie's home. 550 KFYI's Wendy Swanson has more.
5: Deputies say they responded just before 5 p.m. yesterday after having received several complaints regarding 54-year-old Alexander Zabel Jr.'s behavior. Officials say he was live streaming outside of the Guthrie residence when deputies tried to make an arrest. During the process, a sergeant was knocked to the ground. Zabel's now behind bars and facing charges of resisting arrest and public nuisance. This is reportedly the second time he was arrested for being on Guthrie's property. Wendy Swanson, 550 KFYI News.
4: Meanwhile, a search is underway south of the Arizona border for Nancy Guthrie's remains. Multiple reports say volunteers went to Nogales, Mexico after a local collective received an anonymous tip that her remains were buried in the area. No evidence of Guthrie's remains or a possible grave have been located as of yet. Meanwhile, the Pima County Sheriff's Department says they're aware of the tip. However, they have not been contacted by authorities in Mexico. President Trump is accusing Iran of sharing inaccurate information about a new peace deal. Correspondent Nick Harper has more.
6: In his latest comments on social media, Donald Trump has lashed out at Iran, accusing them of leaking fake details about what's been agreed. He's called them very dishonorable people to deal with, adding they better get their act together and fast.
4: It all comes after Trump said yesterday that he had canceled scheduled strikes against Iran as progress was being made on a deal with Tehran. Meanwhile, two Iranian drones were shot down over the Strait of Hormuz last night by the U.S. If you're flying out of or picking someone up at Sky Harbor Airport in Phoenix today, check with the airline. There are more than 270 delays at the airport this afternoon. Sky Harbor is not experiencing any ground stops or ground delays, but other airports across the country are faced with thunderstorms and heavy traffic that's piling up. That's having a ripple effect, and Sky Harbor is getting hammered with delays at this hour. Taking a look at your money. At the closing bell this afternoon, the Dow added 353 points, 550. KFYI News Time, 302, now 550, KFYI Traffic.
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let me give you the hard truth. Numbers don't lie. Now, they may make you uncomfortable at times, but they don't lie. Now, we've tracked the price of the S&P 500, gold and silver over the last 5 years. Now, between January 2022, May 2026, the peak, the results have been pretty staggering. S&P was up 45%. Gold was up 110%. Silver, a staggering 415%. Now, is that a predictor of future returns? 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
4: An effort to clean up abandoned shopping carts could get derailed. From the 550 KFYI Newsroom, I'm Brad Siegel. Legislation is on its way to the desk of Governor Katie Hobbs that could block the city of Phoenix's efforts to crack down on abandoned shopping carts. The measure prevents any Arizona city from charging businesses to have their carts and other movable items returned to their stores. The bill is sponsored by Republican State Representative Nick Tupper, who says crime victims should not be punished if their property is stolen.
5: Unfortunately, some cities have been a little overzealous in how they've tried to deal with this, and they're fining these companies when their carts get found off the property. The company's not dumping the cart. That's a lot of money to them.
4: He says the bill does not prevent cities from impounding or destroying carts, but Phoenix officials say they may have to abandon the program if this becomes law, because the fees were designed to cover the costs of operating that program. If you're flying out of or picking someone up at Sky Harbor in Phoenix today, check with the airline. There were more than 300 delays at the airport this afternoon. Sky Harbor not experiencing any ground stops or ground delays, but other airports across the country are faced with thunderstorms and heavy traffic. An Arizona woman is facing charges after punching an ICE agent in the face. Officials say it happened during a demonstration outside of the Delaney Detention Facility in New Jersey last Friday. 31-year-old Mariano Perez of Phoenix is charged with assaulting a federal officer. Taking a look at your money at the closing bell, the Dow up 353 points, now 550 KFYI traffic.
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4: Mostly clear and breezy tonight, low 84. Chance of showers early tomorrow, then sunny and breezy, high 109. Mostly clear tomorrow night, low 86. I'm Brad Siegel, 550 KFYI.

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19: Mostly clear and breezy tonight, low 84. Chance of showers early tomorrow, then sunny and breezy, high 109. Mostly clear tomorrow night, low 86. I'm Brad Siegel, 550 KFYI.
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0: Garrett Lewis with you. 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Ryan, I should have asked you this. And listen, by the way, if you're watching and listening on the free 550 KFYI YouTube channel, hello there. I should have asked you if to get the Joe Biden soundbite. We played it several times, probably several of them, when he talked about Hunter being the smartest guy he knows. Let me know if you, let me know if you get that.
1: Okay. Make me laugh, yes.
0: Because it's fun. Listen, I almost want to be like, it's Friday, let's have fun. I want to have fun every day, okay? And we are. Hunter Biden, I don't know what this guy's doing. He crawled out from under a rock, and he decided, I guess,
1: crack rock.
0: He was at, you'll hear that in a second, too.
2: Cocaine is a hell of a drug.
0: Yeah. Only if Joe had some for the debate. It's true.
3: Fresh out. I'm an old man. I'm confused.
0: Where's Hunter? I need a bump. Anyway, Hunter Biden, I guess, was a guest on the Gavin Newsom podcast. And if Gavin Newsom has a podcast, it means anybody can have a podcast. Why is Gavin Newsom? The Democrats hate the Bidens right now. They're toxic. Okay. But Gavin Newsom is like, I guess, let's get Hunter Biden here. Now, again, Hunter, if you've never heard it, you have to take my word for it. I don't know if Ryan's looking for it, but Joe Biden has said it so many times. Hunter's the smartest guy I know. Shows you how much they lie. Hunter Biden was asked about Graham Plattner, okay, the Nazi that's running for Senate as a Democrat in Maine. And if you haven't heard, again, he had another ex-girlfriend come out, tell the New York Post yesterday, talked about it in the last hour of the show. She said, she was very upset because she said that he was, how do I say this? Not up to size. Not up to par. She didn't like that about him. That was one of the things in the story. She also said that he knew his tattoo was a Nazi tattoo, and he said he got the Nazi tattoo to remind him that America is the bad guy when it comes to all the other countries overseas. Said that. He's gotten physical with his other ex-girlfriend. I mean, it goes on. He's said racist jokes about black people. He's clearly anti-Semitic, okay, with his Nazi tattoo. One of the ex-girlfriends, she said that he locked her in a room and made her stay there when they were getting into a fight. And so Hunter Biden was asked by Gavin Newsom about Graham Plattner. Now, this is the smartest guy that Joe knows.
4: As it relates to Graham Plattner, I focus on this, is that I have not heard anything in any way that would say to me that he is a abusive, misogynistic.
0: Wait, what?
4: Or anti-Semitic.
0: Oh.
4: Or racist person.
0: I haven't heard of anything, right?
4: I have not heard anything in any way that.
0: Yeah, okay. So he hasn't heard anything. This is what happens when you smoke too much crack.
5: I'm trying to think, but nothing happens.
0: Yeah, you know, he hasn't heard anything. This is the smartest guy Joe knows. He's clearly not anti-Semitic. The whole Nazi tattoo thing, come on. Doesn't make you anti-Semitic, does it? The nasty things he would say about black people on Reddit? Nah, not racist. Misogynistic, all this stuff. But again, to me, the biggest one, and it's not just because I'm Jewish, the fact that Hunter Biden actually said that.
4: Or anti-Semitic.
0: The guy's got a Nazi tattoo. Like, you don't get any more anti-Semitic than having a Nazi tattoo. I mean, if the guy has on his arm the swastika, what excuse are they going to make at that point? This is the smartest guy Joe knows. I have no signs. I haven't seen anything that this guy's anti-Semitic. You haven't seen him with his shirt off? Speaking of hanging around with his shirt off, Hunter Biden, if you remember, Hunter Biden had his laptop stolen. We were all told that his laptop wasn't real by the media, the 51 former spies that were the deep staters, all that stuff, right? Because on the laptop, there were pictures of Hunter Biden topless also and naked and everything and smoking crack and with hookers and all that kind of stuff. And he kind of talked about what his laptop meant.
4: What happened was is that the only thing that the laptop proved, the quote unquote laptop, hard drive, iCloud hack, whatever you want to call it, the only thing it proved
0: wasn't hacked.
4: Is that I was a degenerate crackhead doing degenerate crackhead things.
0: Man, smartest guy Joe knows. Smartest guy that he knows. Did he call it a Mac hack? Did he just...
4: Hard drive, iCloud hack, whatever.
0: iCloud hack. Bro, you were so jacked up on crack, you literally dropped off your laptop, your Mac, whatever it was. You dropped it off at the computer repair shop and signed for it.
2: Cocaine is a hell of a drug.
0: Yeah, so it's crack, so it's everything. He literally... The receipts are out there that he signed for it. He dropped it off. It's a hack. Not a hack. You dropped it off. And then you never picked it up, so it became the property of the guy that owned the Mac repair shop. Smartest guy that Joe knows. Smartest guy.
6: 0.0.
0: Mm-hmm. Now, if you think that's bad, and let's face it, okay, that's bad, okay? That's really bad. Wait till you hear, and I'll tell you what Katie Hobbs just did. Look, I want Andy Biggs to win. He's going to be a phenomenal governor. He's a very smart guy, brilliant guy. He's just not very aggressive, but it's okay. He should win because Katie Hobbs is terrible and she's awful. But she just sent something out to prove why she should win again. And I'm going to tell you what she actually wrote. It's so good. I have it for you. It's coming up. Stick with me. Gara Lewis with you. It is your afternoon addiction.
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17: In 2005, investigators in Palm Beach, Florida, began uncovering a dark secret.
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17: 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That man was Jeffrey Epstein, and he had set up a system designed to bring him underage girls. Local police and the federal government would investigate and, by their count, find dozens of victims. Epstein would become one of the world's most infamous predators, a man who could have faced decades in prison but served just 13 months in his own wing of a county jail.
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17: 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Truth and Lies, Jeffrey Epstein.
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2: 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Both teams will also host BYU. Reigning National Player of the Year Landon Hairston is staying at Arizona State for his junior season after clubbing a school-record 28 home runs. Team USA begins its World Cup run tonight. The Americans will face Paraguay in a group stage match from Los Angeles. I'm Frank Arity.
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